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Yeah.

0: Welcome to 103.5, Mr. and Mrs. Otto. We want you to join us as we keep you up to the time with everything and then some. Stay tuned and turned up loud.
1: Tonight, clear and a low in the upper 70s. Tomorrow, rain with a high in the mid 80s. Currently, 85 in Nassau. Here's Only Man She Want by Popcon.

0: Shabdan, YGR, them know who we are.
1: 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Man in Zill. 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

0: 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Yeah.
1: You just hating 'cause I'm realer than you. 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
1: This is your Eyewitness News headlines and weather for this Thursday, the 18th of June. Good day, Bahamas. Here's what's making news at this hour. Former Royal Bahamas Police Force officers Felton Turner and Brianna Miller have been charged with extortion after prosecutors allege they accepted money from an American tourist in exchange for not pursuing criminal charges. Investigators say American visitor Eric Mondello was found with suspected drugs aboard a cruise ship on June 14th and was later turned over to local authorities. According to the allegations, Turner and Miller demanded and received $600 from Mondello in exchange for allowing him to avoid prosecution. The matter reportedly came to light after Mondello filed a complaint, prompting an investigation that led to charges against both officers. Turner and Miller were each granted $5,000 bail. Turner is represented by attorney Maria Daxson, while Miller is represented by attorney Melvin Monroe. Meantime, with more than 2,200 students in the public education system requiring special needs-focused instruction, Deputy Prime Minister and Minister of Education, Science and Technology, Chester Cooper, says the ministry is working to expand access to those services. The expansion includes the establishment of additional special needs units, which are expected to be retrofitted by September 2026. Plans are also underway to train 75 additional special needs teachers through a partnership with the University of the Bahamas. While acknowledging that special education support has existed for years, Cooper said current resources are not sufficient to meet the growing demand. And Minister of Labor, Public Service and National Insurance, Pia Glover-Roll, says the Department of Labor is actively working to strengthen occupational safety standards across the country. Speaking during her contribution to the 2026-2027 budget debate, Glover-Roll said the initiative comes as the government seeks to improve workplace safety and oversight. Her comments also come on the heels of an industrial accident at a construction site on Tuesday that resulted in the death of a worker. Glover-Roll said the enhanced safety measures will include the use of new technologies, such as drones, to assist with the inspection and monitoring of work sites. Well, that does it for news headlines. Weather is next. A heat advisory remains in effect for the northern and northwest Bahamas, inclusive of the islands of New Providence, Grand Bahama, Bimini, Abaco, the Barry Islands, and Andros. The public should remain hydrated, limit strenuous outdoor activities, and seek shaded areas during peak heat hours. Aside from the occasional isolated shower or thunderstorm that may develop during the day, a broad high-pressure ridge remains entrenched across the region, promoting generally stable weather along with seasonably hot and humid conditions through tonight. Your daytime high temperature today is between 90 and 93 degrees Fahrenheit, with an expected dip tonight between 75 and 79. Your heat index for today is between 102 and 106 degrees Fahrenheit. 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You can also tune into Eyewitness News and Beyond the Headlines, which begin at 7 and 10 p.m. nightly on BTC Channel 112, Cable Channel 224, or streaming live on Facebook and YouTube. Once again, I'm Janelle Longley, and have a great day, everyone.
0: Do you?

0: All right, the mic working. 10 minutes past the 7 o'clock hour on the AM side. Yours truly, Joe Cools. I'm in the building. 18th day, 6 month, 2026. All right, and FYI, I am here to let you know that it is the top of the morning, top of the morning, top of the morning to each and all on the road. Drive with extreme caution and care. Take your damn time. I know ain't that much traffic on the road, but don't freak yourself out, all right? Just relax, relax. You're going to get there. And you know what? You probably could get like an extra 5 minutes sleep. Now, don't quote me on that, because if you're late, don't tell the people I make you late, all right? You was listening to somebody. Just say somebody, okay? All right. Now that we done established that, don't forget it is a Thursday throwback style. And FYI, I got a special guest in studio who will be hanging out with I and I still, all right? So I like to do the thing called establish protocol, so I think I'm going to establish protocol. Good morning, madam. My name is Joe Cools. You are?
1: I'm Miss Davis today.
0: All right, Miss Davis today.
1: That's right.
0: Why? What were you yesterday?
1: Yeah, I can't say it on the air.
0: Okay, then. Well, what you got lined up for the weekend, then? Since yesterday, you can't say it on the air. I would love to know what you got lined up for the weekend. Oh, man. Y'all take your time once again. And shout out to McDonald's making it all possible. They hold us down breakfast, lunch, and dinner. And I am here to let you know that breakfast is a beautiful thing, all right? Get yourself a triple stack of those panty cakes. Yes, the hot cakes is what they call it. But in the 242, you know, we just recognize everything is panty cakes still, all right? So shout out to the McDonald's. They doing that. And they also got the legendary FIFA cups inside the building as well. So anytime you purchase a combo, you can go ahead and make sure that you upgrade or do whatever you have to do so you can get one of the 6 FIFA cups that they have on display. And let me tell you, World Cup FIFA action is on and popping. Not Colombia game. Mine, I ain't gonna talk because they got Miss Davis in the building. Good morning, Miss Davis.
1: Good morning.
0: Once again, what's on your mind? I see you looking now. What you scrolling or whatever?
1: I'm scrolling. I'm just taking a look at what's going on. I'm reading this situation with Megan Thee Stallion and Klay Thompson. You know anything about that?
0: I know them, but I know what's going on with them.
1: Well, what had happened was, you know, they broke up.
0: Okay.
1: And so we was trying to figure out, like, why did they break up? And so I'm going through TikTok, and I see here they said, according to the Daily Mail, that he said, you ready for this? He said that she was too ghetto and too loud, and he was tired of the ghetto-ness.
0: Who did the breaking up? Her or him? Because, I mean, she made a statement and said that she was breaking up, right?
1: Yeah, but now, Mr. Cools, you know how y'all is do us now. Y'all is act as though it's us who break up. Now, come on now, let's stop that.
0: Well, let's stop the fact that I'm going to be generalized. I know who they is, and I know who you talking about. So I just explained to me the situation, because I honestly thought that she said that she was the one who broke up with him.
1: Yes, she said that. But usually, you know who had the they committee? The man's them had the they committee, and usually the man's them normally say that even though we say we breaking up, y'all did check out a long time.
0: Oh.
1: Y'all just didn't want, I don't know. You tell me.
0: Let me ask
1: you. You tell me.
0: Hold, you still asking me to answer a question that I don't know nothing about. I don't know what they do. All I'm saying is, I know what I do. And what I'm going to say is, I'm kind of confused. He didn't know what he was signing on for, and like what he didn't know what he was gonna get. He didn't see her videos. He don't hear her music. He don't listen to her. He don't watch her friends.
1: Okay, but hold on now. You said watching the videos, but okay, her Beyonce, her performing, and then her. Well, I mean, not that I know the people, but they seem like different people. Are you saying that because she performs in a provocative way, that means that she is also this provocative person?
0: Because she also talks provocative and acts provocative. She checks all the provocative boxes. That's why I'm assuming that she was a provocative type of lady. I'm just saying. I mean, okay. Beyonce is kind of different. Beyonce gets on stage and dance really classy and sexy. Mm-hmm. But when she's off stage, you don't hear her talking or acting like how Meg was.
1: Well, I mean,
0: I'm just saying. I have Beyonce as a real classy lady.
1: Okay.
0: Meg Thee Stallion I have as a really good time.
1: Wow. Okay. Well, listen, but there are guys who wife that up. They like that type of stuff. Cardi B has been married.
0: So you're trying to say Cardi B is outside? Is this what you're saying?
1: I know.
0: Miss Davis, is this what you're saying?
1: I just going off of
0: Let
1: what
0: me
1: I
0: hit
1: see.
0: The record button right now, because we need to talk about this a little bit more still, all right? Hey, 14 minutes past the 7 o'clock hour on the AM side as we keep it rolling. FYI, y'all better keep it rolling too, all right? Drive with extreme caution and care. And you know I got the ghetto traffic report. So if you got anything going on in your area or on your eyesight, call us up. Let us know so we can let everybody know to avoid you and that area. 44KOOLZ.

0: active. Hey, I ain't gonna lie, right? I think that's one of the most requested karaoke songs right now. Tevin Campbell, Can We Talk? And no one who actually I heard sing that song like did it justice. But then again, I might have been drinking a bit too much. Because sometimes I just miss the moment.
1: I never really...
0: I never
1: was feeling him like that, though.
0: Tevin Campbell?
1: Yeah, I'm serious.
0: You never wanted to talk to Tevin Campbell?
1: Never.
0: Never, ever?
1: Never.
0: Listen to me.
1: Never.
0: No homo, but I wanted to talk to Tevin Campbell. The song says, Can We Talk? That's you singing to Tevin Campbell, right?
1: Mm-mm.
0: Well, motorbike.
1: Mm-mm.
0: Miss Evans, Miss.
1: I had nothing to say then.
0: Miss.
1: I'm a Davis, thanks.
0: Yes, I go on to say, see, you done caused me forget your name and all. Miss Davis, I don't, where you come from again, buddy? Which island?
1: Bryland. Bryland, sweetie?
0: No, they ain't, no, no, don't try to throw that one in the mix now.
1: Bryland.
0: No, man, you ain't representing Bryland good Bryland. Right now. I guarantee right now, I got Bryland links right now who would hold their head down and shame because you said that you don't mess with Tevin Campbell, miss.
1: No, I had nothing to say to him, seriously.
0: Wow.
1: Mm-mm.
0: Well, as we move on. 20 minutes past the 7 o'clock hour on the AM side. Welcome to the Morning Grind, Morning Show. 18th day, 6 month, 2026, all right? And shout out to everybody who already got their passes. This Saturday, Cyndi Lauper. She will be performing live at Atlantis. And I encourage each and all to go ahead and log on AtlantisLive.com like right now so you can go ahead and square yourself away, all right? Because this is a living legend, all right? Trust me when I say it. Cyndi Lauper is going to be... She is going to do what it do and let it do it.
1: I would talk to Cyndi Lauper.
0: Why not you for that kind of woman, you know?
1: Yeah, man, I talked to her.
0: That's how you carrying on?
1: That today.
0: What would you tell her?
1: Thanks.
0: Oh, look out. I'm glad she didn't catch you yesterday.
1: I'm telling you, that's right.
0: But Cyndi Lauper is going to be live in town, all right? So you definitely want to go ahead and log on AtlantisLive.com. And shout out to everybody who need a J-O-B. Yes, if you need a J-O-B and you are very, very serious, the Marlin Marathon is looking for you next week, Wednesday and Thursday. I got more information on that, but it's time for McDonald's right now. Big up to McDonald's. They got Mac on everything. What would you feel like eating from McDonald's this morning?
1: Triple stack. You ready for this? Are you hungry?
0: I asked you, miss, what you want to eat. What
1: I
0: you
1: said
0: asking
1: triple
0: me for?
1: Stack, so I say, are you hungry?
0: Don't mix me up, miss.
1: Okay,
0: me ask the question. You
1: ain't got no opinion, eh?
0: I have an opinion, but I just don't
1: want
0: to give it.
1: You just don't want to share it? This sound like a contrarian.
0: You know what? We get a pause. You ain't getting nothing to eat no more. It's
1: anyway,
0: the morning.
1: let me go on with what I had to say.
0: There you go.
1: Hungry? Take on the triple stack at McDonald's, made with two juicy beef patties, a delicious egg, and cheese. It's a breakfast built to satisfy. And nothing for you-know-who over here.
0: Everything cool, though. I can go get my own McDonald's because I got my own special on there. Hash brown and jelly, they go together. It's the
1: that
0: morning grind.
1: Like
0: morning show.
2: The FIFA World Cup meal at McDonald's is officially underway with one of six legendary cups. 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

0: I can't lose. Music in from SZA on that one. I can be real. I was thinking about the video. Y'all seen the video for that right there? Anyway, shout out to the SZA on that one right there. Yours truly, Joe Cools, in the building. And I got a friend. My friend name is?
1: Miss Davis.
0: There you go. Shout out to the Miss Davis in the building still. All right. It's the Morning Grind, Morning Show, 18th day, 6 month, 2026. All right. War Tank is in the building, so we ain't going to run on too much still. And Miss Davis trying to get me to pull teeth, but she ain't pulling no teeth, Ryan, here still. But since you want to ask questions, can I ask a question, madam? Have you heard about that federal judge who got caught doing some sexual stuff?
1: What was the sexual stuff?
0: Like, you want me to explain it?
1: Yeah, a little bit, yeah. Kids, radio friendly.
0: No, kids are listening.
1: Oh, okay.
0: Yeah, let your mind, let whatever your mind wandering to, that's exactly
1: that's
0: what they were doing.
1: Okay.
0: Yeah, that's what they were doing. But she actually was still caught up in the case, she actually just recused herself yesterday. The thing is, everyone thought that she was going to step down. Now, let me ask this question, Miss Davis. Mm-hmm. Have you ever thought? No. Right, let me. If you were to be caught,
1: right,
0: in a compromising position on the job,
1: mm-hmm.
0: right? Now they weren't caught. People just heard the noises from the office,
1: okay,
0: and they figured out what they were doing. So if that was you,
1: right,
0: would you leave the job, or would you show up the very next day?
1: Boy, I know Shaggy had a song would say it wasn't me.
0: Any of you and the mind was in the room?
1: Yeah, but okay, but there's still, what's the proof? The proof is just sounds?
0: When you doing that type of stuff, all you need is sounds. Sounds is enough. I mean,
1: yeah,
0: my gosh.
1: That's, I don't know. I don't know. Maybe I may just say, you know what, bite the bullet and just go. It just depends, though. It depends on how loud I was, vocal I was. Let me say that.
0: Alrighty then.
1: Yeah, if I could get away with it, then yeah, I probably would.
0: You didn't get away with it. They all heard you.
1: Clearly not.
0: Yeah, you didn't get away with it.
1: No, but when I say get away with it, meaning that, okay, could I lie about it?
0: You can't lie. Any of you and him was in the room.
1: Exactly, but you just said it. Did he admit it?
0: Yes.
1: Okay, yeah, all right, then I'll just admit it.
0: All right. So you're not going to show up to work, or you ain't?
1: No, I gone home. I taking my ball, I gone home. That's it for me.
0: You ain't going back to the job at all?
1: No, probably. I'm probably going to leave it alone. Yeah.
0: But if that wasn't a part of the employee rules, you ain't do nothing wrong technically.
1: Well, you know what? Well, quite honestly, I wouldn't even do it from the onset because I don't like to beep where I work. I don't like that. That's always, that never ends well. Whether or not someone caught you doing that stuff or not, it just doesn't end well. I mean, what happens when you stop talking to the person? It's uncomfortable. And then on top of that.
0: Hey, you're going too far. It was just caught up in the moment. That's
1: yeah,
0: it.
1: I know. But I wouldn't do it.
0: It's the Morning Grind.
1: It's too messy.
0: Morning Show.
2: I mean, I say Joe Cool, I say rough them up into the morning grind, you know the thing of version I represent. I mean, I say I'm mad something done. Them say we nah boss swear, I doubt me hear enough say, with them.
0: We got to kick things off right now. Tell a friend, text a friend. McDonald's holding us down, all right? They got that triple stack in the damn building, so you better go get it first thing this morning. And while you're getting the triple stack, let them know that you want the Joe Cool special, all right? That's hash browns and jelly. They go together. But you got to say the Joe Cool special to get, you know, I'm just saying, all right? And they also got the legendary cups up in there as well. So if you want to be a part of the FIFA action like everybody else, I'm going to guarantee you, stop on in and get a combo from McDonald's, and when you get the combo, get the legendary cup. Bomb. Bomb. You got it? Good. All right, War Tank, I ain't got nothing else to say. That was all the style I got for free. Everything else I charging for. Ladies and gentlemen, boys and girls, OMG, did I say Father's Day is around the corner, and shouts out to Alive. I'll give you more information on that, but in the meantime, Tank, let's go!